Medic 412-98, 15 responding, 1041, Hidden Valley Drive, apartment C, Charles, 7-year-old male, difficulty breathing, asthma. Administering his inhaler. Patient's also had 3 seizures earlier today. SARS patient, 1863.

Heritage 451. Full unknown status. Heritage Point. At 239, Savannah Terrace Drive. Cross streets on Wentzville Parkway. Medic 451. Full unknown status. Heritage Point. At 239, Savannah Terrace Drive. Cross streets on Wentzville Parkway. 1904.

Appendix 451, we're flying 239 Savannah Terrace Drive in Heritage Point, calling by the alarm company, 93-year-old male, unknown injuries from a fall. 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

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Move up. Scat Station 41. At 501 East Pierce Boulevard. Cross streets are Ash Street and North Locust Street. Medic 421. Move up. Scat Station 41. At 501 East Pierce Boulevard. Cross streets are Ash Street and North Locust Street. 1907.

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9450. Gas odor, inside with EMS. Lynbrook, at 1537, Dartmouth Drive. Cross streets are South P, D Highway 94. 9450. Gas odor, inside with EMS. Lynbrook, at 1537, Dartmouth Drive. Cross streets are South P, D Highway 94. 1920.

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We're calling this fire. State residents' visors and odor of gas outside.

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Gas odor, inside with PNS. Lynbrook. At 1537, Dartmouth Drive. Cross streets are South Old Highway 94. 9457. Gas odor, inside with PNS. Lynbrook. At 1537, Dartmouth Drive. Cross streets are South Old Highway 94. 1923. Medic 261 and 9435. Difficulty breathing, clammy or cold sweats. At 2417, Cypress Drive. Cross streets are North Duchenne Drive. Medic 261 and 9435. Difficulty breathing, clammy or cold sweats. At 2417, Cypress Drive. Cross streets are North Duchenne Drive. 1923.

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0: 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Full unknown status. At 13, North Harris Drive. Cross streets are West Garden Walk Drive and West Douglas Drive. Medic 131. Full unknown status. At 13, North Harris Drive. Cross streets are West Garden Walk Drive and West Douglas Drive. 1937.
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Medic 132 responding, 13 North Harris Drive. Patient parking in the backyard. The mom will let you in the front door. 72-year-old female fell while playing with the dogs. No reported injuries. Fire stroke history.

Medic 131. Fall not dangerous. Sunny Hill Estates. At 27, West Garden Walk Drive. Cross streets are Mexico Road. Medic 131. Fall not dangerous. Sunny Hill Estates. At 27, West Garden Walk Drive. Cross streets are Mexico Road. 1946.

0: 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It's reported a non-injury fall. He does have a leg fracture and broken toe from a prior fall.
1: Well,

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At 27, West Garden Walk Drive. Cross streets are Mexico Road. Medic 132. Fall not dangerous. Sunny Hill Estates. At 27, West Garden Walk Drive. Cross streets are Mexico Road. 1949.

Automatic 421. Changing. At 317, Walnut Forest Drive. Cross streets are Mexico Road. Manic 421. Changing. At 317, Walnut Forest Drive. Cross streets are Mexico Road. 2000.

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Cross streets are Technology Drive. 2021.

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At 26, St. Paul Drive. Cross streets are St. Violet Drive and St. Luke Drive. 95-24. Outside fire. St. Peter's Estates. At 26, St. Paul Drive. Cross streets are St. Violet Drive and St. Luke Drive. 2028.

0: 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At 1290, Wentzville Parkway. 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
1: 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I believe it's too close to the fence. 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
2: 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Cross streets are Timber Oaks Trail and Timber Leaf Trail. 9154, and Medic 351. 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Timber Creek Village. 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

0: 9815, Medicaid 04, 9854, and 9640. A known EMS problem. Near 2.8 mile marker. At I-64 East and Lake St. Louis Boulevard. 9815, Medicaid 04, 9854, and 9640. A known EMS problem. Near 2.8 mile marker. At I-64 East and Lake St. Louis Boulevard. 2042.
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Units responding eastbound 64 near Lake Tablas Boulevard, closer to 2.8. MoDOT is out with a person in the vehicle possibly having a panic attack. There should be two MoDOT trucks on scene.

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Level 1 transfer. St. Joseph, St. Charles. At 300, First Capital Drive Unit ER 15. Cross streets are South 2nd Street and South 3rd Street. 2048.

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Motor vehicle accident with injuries. Sunnybrook Park. 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Cross streets are Uxbridge Drive and Stonington Drive. Medic 261, 9435, and 9630. Motor vehicle accident with injuries. Sunnybrook Park. 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Cross streets are Uxbridge Drive and Stonington Drive. 2103.

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Could be a grade 4 to escape, 87-year-old male, head, knee, and shin pain.

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Headache. Normal breathing. St. Charles City Police Department. At 1781, Novell Road Unit Holdover. Cross streets are Hawksnest Drive and Lakeport. Medic 211. Headache. Normal breathing. St. Charles City Police Department. At 1781, Novell Road. 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

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Cross streets are Uxbridge Drive and Stonington Drive. 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

Medic 131, 9134, 9106, 9114, and 9606. Motor vehicle accident and known injury. 70 westbound east of Bryan. At 21699, 21627 I-70 West. Cross streets are Woodlawn Avenue and Bryan Road off ramp. Medic 131, 9134, 9106, 9114, and 9606. Motor vehicle accident and known injury. 70 westbound east of Bryan. At 21699, 21627 I-70 West. Cross streets are Woodlawn Avenue and Bryan Road off ramp. 2142.

Yes, responding with 70. Could be between Highway K and Bryan Road. Highway Patrol is en route. Be a semi and a passenger vehicle. A semi reporting no injuries. Unknown on the passenger vehicle.

Asthmatic 121 and 9524. Difficulty breathing. Clarendale of St. Peter's. At 10, Dupre Drive, Unit 3206. Cross Streets are Mexico Road and Balmy Drive. Medic 121 and 9524. Difficulty breathing. Clarendale of St. Peter's. At 10, Dupre Drive. Unit 3206. Cross Streets are Mexico Road and Balmy Drive. 2145.

0: 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It's gonna be on the shoulder of the highway. Looks like everyone's out and walking. We'll be investigating.
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9114 responding 431 St. Mary's Place. Testified to CO fire detectors sounding in the central area of the home. No illness. They were advised to evacuate.

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Sick case with difficulty breathing. 505 North Benton Ave, Unit 14. At 505 North Benton Avenue, Unit 14. Cross Street Sir North Kings Highway. 94.17 and 94.10. Sick case with difficulty breathing. 505 North Benton, 8th Unit 14. At 505 North Benton Avenue. Unit 14. Cross Street Sir North Kings Highway. 2220.

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0: Medicaid 05. Fall Public Assist. Stable Ridge Estates. At 3321 Saddle Ridge Drive. Cross streets are Highway 94 North. Medicaid 05. Fall Public Assist. Stable Ridge Estates. At 3321 Saddle Ridge Drive. Cross streets are Highway 94 North. 2321.
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Assault to known status. Police request stage Whispering Ridge. At 170, Hunt Drive. Cross streets are Black Willow Court and Rustling Leaves Court. Medic 211. Assault to known status. Police request stage Whispering Ridge. At 170, Hunt Drive. Cross streets are Black Willow Court and Rustling Leaves Court. 2322.

Medicaid 05 responding, 3321 Saddle Ridge and Saddle Ridge Estates, 95-year-old male, missed the chair when he sat down, no reported injuries.

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Cross Street for Emergency Drive in Junkerton Circle. 2325.

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Hemorrhage difficulty breathing. 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Hemorrhage difficulty breathing. 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

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Patient is on Eliquis.

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At 2313, Peach Grove Drive. Cross streets are Twin Chimneys Boulevard and Sweet Cedar Lane. 0003.

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Fall Public Assist. Skyline Acres. At 6, Airline Drive. Cross streets are Cox Hill Road and Robert Drive. Medic 221. Fall Public Assist. Skyline Acres. At 6, Airline Drive. Cross streets are Cox Hill Road and Robert Drive. 0152.

Medic 221 responding 6 Airline Drive in Skyline Acres. 70-year-old male slid to the ground, not injury. Doors locked, but roommate should wake up to the doorbell being ringed.

0: 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We're public service with our caller right now. 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

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Medic 231. Changing. At 32, Holder Court. Cross streets are Summergate of Days Drive. Medic 231. Changing. At 32, Holder Court. Cross streets are Summergate of Days Drive. 0254. Medic 431. Seizure. Stone Meadows. At 2106, Hannah Drive. Cross streets are Kent Drive. Medic 431. Seizure. Stone Meadows. At 2106, Hannah Drive. Cross streets are Kent Drive. 0255.

Medic 431 responding, 2106 Hannah Drive in Stone Meadows, 23-year-old female, epileptic, single seizure. She is conscious of breathing, confused. Stay calm us for additional information.

Medic 211-94, 25, replying JC Terrace, 1111 Binslick Road, Apartment 108. Called him by the alarm company for a 94-year-old female. This is the page should register address. Alarm company was saying GPS alarm was showing that 1355 fairgrounds.

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A known EMS problem. Police request stage 4 Mayo Hills. At 13, Blackberry Drive. Cross streets are Park Avenue and Hawthorne Avenue. Medic 261 and 9410. A known EMS problem. Police request stage 4 Mayo Hills. At 13, Blackberry Drive. Cross streets are Park Avenue and Hawthorne Avenue. 0309.

Medic 261 and 410, please identify for Chris Address, 619 Hawthorne, 619 Hawthorne. Female patient screening, they're still attending, get other.

0: 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Priority 3.
1: 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Priority 3. Junior driver, continue.
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Medic 132 responding 13, 10 Smith Court. 61-year-old male, colon cancer, vomiting, general weakness, abdominal pain, patient feels pain after vomiting.

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Queensbrook. At 134, St. James Court. Cross streets are Elizabeth Drive and Elizabeth Drive. Medic 231. Full unknown status. Queensbrook. At 134, St. James Court. Cross streets are Elizabeth Drive and Elizabeth Drive. 0353.

0: Yeah.
1: Another 231 responding, 134 St. James Court. Hold on by the alarm company. Unknown age female. Call, no reported injuries. Lost box information in the notes.

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That is 132. Sick case. St. Nicholas Court. At 18, Daniel Drive. Cross streets are South Main Street and South Main Street. Medic 132. Sick case. St. Nicholas Court. At 18, Daniel Drive. Cross streets are South Main Street and South Main Street. 0526.

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High Point Acres. 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Circle Way. Cross streets are Timbridge. Medic 241 and 9662. 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High Point Acres. 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Circle Way. Cross streets are Timbridge. 0554.

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The known EMF stands at Move, Town West Mobile Home Community, at 2016, Santa Monica Drive. Cross streets are South Old Highway 94. Emetic 212, 9450, and 9620. The known EMF stands at Move, Town West Mobile Home Community, at 2016, Santa Monica Drive. Cross streets are South Old Highway 94. 0606.

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was responding 2016 Santa Monica Drive across the top of Highway 94. It's going to be for a male subject. 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He's going to be deaf. He's calling back in now at this time. I believe it's going to be 77-year-old male. He's having a burning sensation when he urinates.

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2: 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Cross streets are North St. Peter's Parkway. Medic 231 and 9564. Unconscious with abnormal breathing. 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At 22, Mar Lane. Unit Home 6. Cross streets are North St. Peter's Parkway, 0617. 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Cross streets are North St. Peter's Parkway. 9620. 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Cross streets are North St. Peter's Parkway. 0617.

is responding to St. Charles Rehabilitation at 22 Moore Lane, home number 6, across from North St. Peter's Parkway. 70-year-old female is unconscious, abnormal breathing. 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

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Cross streets are West Clay Street. 0624.

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static 111 and 9114. A known EMF standstill move at 137 Rosewood Circle. Cross streets are PR Hughes Boulevard. Netic 111 and 9114. A known EMF standstill move at 137 Rosewood Circle. Cross streets are PR Hughes Boulevard. 0654.

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0: County Medic 111 or 9114. He advised callers or patient's son is back on the phone with us, advising that his mother is unable to get off the ante with the door at this time. We're trying to get further information from him to see if there's entry information.
1: That's clear. She's on scene trying to figure out how to get inside.

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0: 9604, can I have the numerics again on Autumn Trace?
1: 9604 is possibly going to be 415 Autumn Farms Court. Caller was unsure of the exact address.
0: Dispatch, can we have our secondary?
1: Units responding, 415 Autumn Farms Court. Caller lives in the area, advised there's a lot of smoke that appears to be coming from this residence. However, she could not advise that the house was on fire or it was coming from the yard. She was also unsure if this was the exact address. Advised it will be a peach-colored house. However, via Google Maps, 415 will be a gray-colored house. PD's in the area investigating.
0: You can put me on the area also with PD attempting to locate.

0: 9604. County, so far nothing is visible on Autumn Farms Court. Also, no smell of smoke in this area. We're still investigating.
1: That's clear. Still investigating. Nothing found in the area at this time.
0: 9806.
1: 9806.
0: We have this caller's number. I'll also be out in the area.
1: Okay, I'll put the number in the notes.
0: Clear. And you can slow all the pumpers down. I believe 9824 is almost here. You can slow all the first alarm pumpers down at this time. We'll be out doing a search. Trying to locate. I'll contact them on cell phone.
1: That's clear. All of the units sound great.

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1: Just canvas the area.
0: Whatever's at the top of the hill to clear the court, until PD advises there's going to be a storm center.

0: Caller's located at 2269 Autumn Trace Parkway. The across from her residence, she sees some smoke.
1: That's clear. Caller located.
2: 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At 1367 Mason Grove Drive, cross streets are Cox Hill, 0714.
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0: 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Should be nearest of you. 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
1: No, ma'am. Thank you. They can return. Thank you.
0: Okay. 451, 9640. You are both clear to return as well.
2: 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Show me back in service. I'm still having ADL issues.
0: Okay. 9640 in service. Have you ever? Were you clear? You can return.
1: 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Okay, the store should be a meat smoker in this court here. All units in service.
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Cross streets are Harry S. Truman Boulevard. 0727.

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0: 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Motor vehicle accident and known injury. At 2:19:26, I-70 East. Cross streets are PR Hughes Boulevard on ramp and I-70 East off ramp. 95.14, 91.34, 95.06, Medic 131, and 96.10. Motor vehicle accident and known injury. At 2:19:26, I-70 East. Cross streets are PR Hughes Boulevard on ramp and I-70 East off ramp. 0736.
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0: 2114. Motor vehicle accident and known injury. At 21926, I-70 East. Cross streets are T.R. Hughes Boulevard on-ramp and I-70 East up-ramp. 9114. Motor vehicle accident and known injury. At 21926, I-70 East. Cross streets are T.R. Hughes Boulevard on-ramp and I-70 East up-ramp. 0737.
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2: You can't access from T.R. Hughes. I'll be on the scene. Several vehicles. I'll be on investigating.
1: 9604, you can access from T.R. Hughes. I'll show you on scene. 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
1: 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Are you entering from Terre Hughes?
0: We are on 70 eastbound, currently.
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Difficulty breathing. 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

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Inhaler has been used with no relief.

0: 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I'm sorry.
1: 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Show you, sir.

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Del Mar Gardens O'Fallon. 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
1: My apology. 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

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Cross streets are Dingledine Road. 0851.

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Dingledine Road, Unit Nurse. Cross streets are Dingledine Road. 8744. Changing. Casglio Elementary School. At 10:20. Dingledine Road. Unit Nurse. Cross streets are Dingledine Road. 0852. Changing. Casglio Elementary School. At 10:20. Dingledine Road, Unit Nurse. Cross streets are Dingledine Road. 9620. 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Casglio Elementary School. At 10:20. Dingledine Road. 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Cross streets are Dingledine Road. 0852. 351, 9154, and 9680. Motor vehicle accident with injuries. At Highway 364 East and Highway K. Medic 351, 9154, and 9680. Motor vehicle accident with injuries. At Highway 364 East and Highway K. 0852. 212. Fall not dangerous. 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At 2100 Campus Drive. Cross streets are West Clay Street. Medic 212. Fall not dangerous. Kids Academy. At 2100 Campus Drive. Cross streets are West Clay Street. 0852.

0: 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Swollen known status. At 219, Mexico Road. Cross streets are Verona Drive and High Country Drive. Medic 412. Swollen known status. At 219, Mexico Road. Cross streets are Verona Drive and High Country Drive. 0854. Gas leak outside. Muirfield.
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1: After questioning, she's now awake and breathing again this time. She does have history of POTS and is diabetic. Units responding, Highway 364 eastbound and Highway K, assuming two vehicle, motor vehicle accident. Highway patrol is en route, assuming one patient complaining of head pain. Medic 212 responding to Kids Academy and 2100 Campus Drive, across West Clay Street. 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Medic 412 responding 219 Mexico Road, across Highway A. It's going to be for a 85-year-old female with foul, unknown cause, minor laceration to her arm, still on the floor. Information received from medical pendant press company. 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If not, there's a door code and note.
2: Okay, now with the people I've seen, get two vehicles. Here's minor. Brought investigation.
1: 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Concrete company advised that they hit a gas line. 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
0: 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Motor vehicle accident and known injury. At 21627, I-70 East. Cross streets on Bryan Road on ramp and I-70 East off ramp. Medic 421, 9142, 9214, 9106, and 9606. Motor vehicle accident and known injury. At 21627, I-70 East. Cross streets on Bryan Road on ramp and I-70 East off ramp. 0857.
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is responding 70 eastbound, just east of Bryan Road. It's going to be a two-vehicle motor vehicle accident with lane blockage. Unknown injuries.

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0: 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It appears we have a small feeder line hit. Did you advise this fire was en route?
1: There's a small line was hit. That's affirmative. Fire is en route.

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Cross streets are farther away. 0910. Medic 806, Level 1 Transfer, St. Joseph, St. Charles, at 300, First Capitol Drive, Unit ER16, Cross Streets are South 2nd Street and South 3rd Street, 0910.

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1: 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Chest pain. 3,227 Rue Royal Unit A. At 3227 Rue Royal Unit A. Cross streets are Newtown Boulevard. 0912.

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0: Excuse me,
1: sir.
0: I have a control back. What's the point in service? 9457, 9440 responding. 3227 Rue Royale, apartment A, crossing Newtown Boulevard. 8-4-0 male complaining of chest discomfort. And he does have history of cardiac history. And he does have a pacemaker. Nine 4:37 also advised to use the back alley for best access.

0: 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Chest pain. Boulevard Senior Living of St. Peter's. At 500. Bluffstone Circle Unit 2019. Cross streets are south of Highway 94. Medic 231 and 8724. Chest pain. Boulevard Senior Living of St. Peter's. At 500. Bluffstone Circle. Unit 2019. Cross streets are south of Highway 94. 0920.
1: 212 says clear.
2: 212 says clear.

8724, riding on scene at 231, responding Boulevard Senior Living, 500 West Don Circle, room 2019. 78-year-old male, shortness of breath, complaining of chest pains. History of CHS, patient has taken 4 baby aspirin at this time.

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Site case non-suicidal. Compass Health Mexico Road. At 8075, Mexico Road. Cross streets are Bello Creek Road. Medic 132. Site case non-suicidal. Compass Health Mexico Road. At 8075, Mexico Road. Cross streets are Bello Creek Road. 0929.

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Patient's going to be located outside. See a white male wearing a black shirt and blue shorts. Being 30 years old. Somebody's been withdrawing for 10 days and is a little agitated.

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Fall Public Assist. Teen Safety Issues Present. 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At 2104, North 4th Street. Cross streets are North 3rd Street and North 4th Street. 0939.

0: 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Scene 50 issues present. Also, call note to have PD respond to all calls. 6-year-old male, fall. He's not complaining of any injuries this time. He does believe his front door is going to be unlocked.
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2: Are these scene safety issues in relation to a previous call at the residence?
0: I don't see any notes as to why, but there is a scene safety note in here just to have PD respond to all calls.
2: We have a history with the patient. I believe this is due to a prior incident. We're going to go without PD at this time.
0: That's clear. PD's still responding, just so you're aware.

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Medic 421, Citizen Assist, Gentleman Manor, at 3310, Meadow Point Drive, Cross Street Sir Gentenan Road and Gentenan Road, 1003.

Medic 412. A known incident type. At 720, Scotty Avenue. Cross streets are Blumhoff Avenue. Medic 412. A known incident type. At 720, Scotty Avenue. Cross streets are Blumhoff Avenue. 1005.

That is 412 responding at 720 Scotty Avenue across the Bonhoff Avenue. 34-year-old female complaining of abdominal, back, and shoulder pain.

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Fallen known status. 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At 1114, Lakeshore Drive Unit Park Lot. Cross streets of South 5th Street. Medic 212. Fallen known status. Metro 15th Apartments Time Center. At 1114, Lakeshore Drive. Unit Park Lot. Cross streets of South 5th Street. 1016.

Medic 212 responding to 1114 Lakeshore Drive, located in the parking lot. Unknown age female, possibly fell out of her wheelchair. Unknown injuries. Caller's not on scene.

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Fall Public Assist. Cedarhurst Assisted Living. At 1800, First Capital Drive Unit 217. Cross streets are South Kings Highway Street and Tompkins Street. Medic 261. Fall Public Assist. Cedarhurst Assisted Living. At 1800, First Capital Drive. Unit 217. Cross streets are South Kings Highway Street and Tompkins Street. 1025.

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At 4321, Diana Lane. 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At 4321, Diana Lane. Cross streets are Wilson Road. 1029.

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Cross streets are South 2nd Street and South 3rd Street. 10:30.

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Priority transfer. St. Joseph, St. Charles. At 300, 1st Capital Drive Unit ER 22. Cross streets are South 2nd Street and South 3rd Street. 1031. Medic 806. Level 1 transfer. St. Joseph, St. Charles. At 300, 1st Capital Drive Unit ER 18. Cross streets are South 2nd Street and South 3rd Street. 1031.

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Suspected stroke. 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

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Suspected stroke. 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At 3909, Mexico Road Unit Park Lot. Cross streets on Unity Road. 9450. Suspected stroke. 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

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Are you clear of these in disregard? Unit 3 spotting in total lack of urgent care. 3909 Mexico Road. 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Approximately 75-year-old male having stroke-like symptoms. 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
0: County, can you show us responding on the quiet to 18 silver leaf quartz for a carbon monoxide detector sounding?
1: 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I'll be responding to 18 cloverleaf quartz for carbon monoxide alarm sounding.

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0: 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SSM Drive Office. At 1603, Wentzville Parkway. 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
2: 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At 1290, Wentzville Parkway, Unit 217. Cross streets are Westmeyer Road. Medic for 11. Fall public assist. Cedarhurst of Lampsville. At 1290, Wentzville Parkway. 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

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Del Mar Garden Elizabeth Fallon. At 7092, South Outer 364. 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

0: 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Evaluation, acute onset priority symptom. 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At 5400, Executive Center Parkway Unit 302. Cross streets are St. Peter's Center Boulevard. Medic 241 and 9630. Evaluation, acute onset priority symptom. St. Peter's Post-Acute Skilled Nursing Facility. At 5400, Executive Center Parkway. Unit 302. Cross streets are St. Peter's Center Boulevard. 1059.
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At 629 Dunlop Place Drive. Cross Street from Motherhead Road. Medic 311 and 8712. Stroke speech problems. At 629 Dunmore Place Drive. Cross Street from Motherhead Road. 1101.

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0: Status update. We are detecting low levels of carbon monoxide in the residence. We'll be remaining on scene for a while to investigate the cause.
1: All residents will be remaining on scene to detect the cause. Medic 311 and 8712 responding at 629 John Moore Place Drive, crossing Motherhead Road. 58-year-old male, Florence Beach, found on the ground. He does have a facial droop. Further information, caller is now saying the patient possibly took too many sleeping medications.

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A known medical emergency. Life in question. Cross Creek at Lake St. Louis. At 2707, Fairway Oaks Drive. Cross streets are Lake St. Louis Boulevard. Medic 421, 9815, and 9680. Unknown. Medical emergency. Life in question. Cross Creek at Lake St. Louis. At 2707, Fairway Oaks Drive. Cross streets are Lake St. Louis Boulevard. 1113.

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0: 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Apparently he was having some erratic driving.
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0: 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Reference to your other call, we're able to locate the source of the CO, and is there anyone still at the residence?
1: We have not identified the source yet. Still very low level. There is someone at the residence. No symptoms. We're letting it close everything up and letting it build back up so we can better identify when we return.
0: I'm 214 up there.

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Police request stage. At 52, Churchill Downs Drive. Cross streets are Mexico Road. Medic 121. Site case suicidal. Police request stage. At 52, Churchill Downs Drive. Cross streets are Mexico Road. 1119.

Medic 121 responding, staging only at this time, 52 Churchill Downs Drive, and staging only at this time. PD's in route on ongoing disturbance, possible psych issue.

Medic 211. Fall Public Assist. KC Fairgrounds Village. At 1355, Fairgrounds Road Unit 508. Cross streets are Bass Pro Drive. Medic 211. Fall Public Assist. KC Fairgrounds Village. At 1355, Fairgrounds Road. Unit 508. Cross streets are Bass Pro Drive. 1125.

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2: 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Medic 121. Full unknown status. Marcus Theaters. At 1600, Mid River Small Drive. 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

Medic 121 responding to Marcus Peters at 1600 Midrivers Mall Drive. Approximately 80-year-old female fell with unknown injuries. Patient is still on the ground. Should we look at the entrance of the theater?

0: 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Cross streets on Wentzville Parkway. 1140. Medic 132, 9142, 9606, and 9662. Overdose unknown status. Police request stage O'Fallon Lake Apartments. At 9300, O'Fallon Lakes Drive. Building 7. Cross streets are Veterans Memorial Parkway. Medic 132, 9142, 9606. And
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0: is responding to a foul on Lakes at 93 Central, foul on Lakes Drive, building number 7. 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And they don't have the time for PD.
1: 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Cross streets are Veterans Memorial Parkway. 1142. Medic for 11 and 9680. 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Cross streets are Veterans Memorial Parkway, 1142.
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She's conscious for it.

0: 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Commercial alarm. Boulevard Senior Living of St. Peter's. At 500, Bluffstone Circle. Cross streets are South Old Highway 94. 8724, and 9564. Commercial alarm. Boulevard Senior Living of St. Peter's. At 500, Bluffstone Circle. Cross streets are South Old Highway 94. 1207. Medic 241 and 9435. Diabetic seizures. At 2724 Essex Street. Cross Street Sursumbel Road. Medic 241 and 9435. Diabetic seizures. At 2724 Essex Street. Cross Street Sursumbel Road. 1207. 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Medic 131, Citizen Assist, Gentleman Manor, at 3100, Meadow Point Drive, Unit 3310, Cross Streets are West Terrell Lane. 1208.
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Advised she had a heart attack 2 weeks ago. Believe she may have a blood clot. Denied any chest pain at this time. Front door should be unlocked.

9834, and Medic 412. Diabetic problems. Cato. At 1945, Wentzville Parkway. Cross streets are West Pierce Boulevard. 9834, and Medic 412. Diabetic problems. Cato. At 1945, Wentzville Parkway. Cross streets are West Pierce Boulevard. 1225.

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2: 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Fall not dangerous. Lewis and Clark Elementary School. At 460 McMenemy Road. Cross street from Mid Rivers Wall Drive. Medic 121. Fall not dangerous. Lewis and Clark Elementary School. At 460 McMenemy Road. Cross street from Mid Rivers Wall Drive. 1226.

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Fall not dangerous. Lewis and Clark Elementary School. At 460, McMenemy Road. Cross streets Amit Rivers Mall Drive. 9680. Fall not dangerous. Lewis and Clark Elementary School. At 460, McMenemy Road. Cross streets Amit Rivers Mall Drive. 1227. Fall not dangerous. Lewis and Clark Elementary School. At 460.

0: 5498, 24 responding to Cato, 1945 Winslow Parkway. It'll be a 75-year-old female. She's in the dressing room. Patient has low blood sugar and fell off a bench. Not responding to noise of the caller. No injuries. Medic 121-9610 responding to Lewis and Clark Elementary School at 460 McMenemy Drive. St. Peter's Police is always in route, also in route with you for a 10-year-old female who fell from the monkey bars, possibly two broken arms. Parents are in route as well.
1: 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At 230, Spencer Road, Unit 200. Cross streets are Spencer Road. Medic 242. 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At 230, Spencer Road.
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0: 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At 126, Wellspring Drive. Cross streets are Veterans Memorial Parkway. 9450 and 9457. Citizen Assist. At 126, Wellspring Drive. Cross streets are Veterans Memorial Parkway. 1230.
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0: County Medic 412, Staff Clear Party 3. 412, Staff Clear Party 3. Medic 242 responding, St. Peter 3, Haven Healthcare, 230 Center Road, room 200. 44-year-old male, advised his forecast, and his upper right chest is sinking.

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Cross streets are Cox Hill Road. 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Chest pain. At 725, Cox Hill Road. Cross streets are Cox Hill Road. 1230.

Medic 231 responding at 3633, time drive, cross a cocktail. It's going to be 458-year-old female having painful urination, possible UTI.

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1: 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At 129, Klondike Crossing. 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Cross streets are Mexico Road. 1238.

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No weapons involved. There's an 80-year-old male bleeding from the head. They have been separated this time.

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2: 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Sick case altered LOC at 352 Golden Drive. Cross streets are West Clay. Medic 211 and 9542. Sick case altered LOC at 352 Golden Drive. Cross streets are West Clay. 1244.
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Here's your son, Anthony, 52, Glen Drive, Cross Wesley. 72-year-old female had a mass removed from her stomach on the 4th. Patient is becoming increasingly confused and immobile. She's having a little difficulty breathing, and they are wanting her to be sent to the ER.

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Soon safety issues present. 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Unit Dining Room. Cross streets are Mexico Road. 1252.

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Paddock 111. Fall Public Assist. Village of the Walton Pond. At 353, Thoreau Boulevard. Cross streets are North Main Street. Medic 111. Fall Public Assist. Village of the Walton Pond. At 353, Thoreau Boulevard. Cross streets are North Main Street. 1301.

0: 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Difficulty breathing not alert. At 7346, the Cedars Drive. Cross streets or Bates Road. Medic 351, 9154, and 9630. Difficulty breathing not alert. At 7346, the Cedars Drive. Cross streets or Bates Road. 1302.
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Site pace suicidal. At 1769, Veterans Memorial Parkway Unit Park Lot. 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

and 457 West Running to the parking lot of 1769 Veterans Memorial Parkway. PD is in our deal. This will be a 46-year-old female wanting to commit suicide by pills. She'll be wearing a purple sweatshirt and black pants. Okay. Patient does have asthma and sleep aid, however, hasn't taken anything of it yet. No obvious pain safety, no weapons.

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Just for their information, this patient did have a spinal fusion surgery 2 months ago. He is starting to become more alert.

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1: In emergency
2: 9134, citizen assist. 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At 2613, Riley Paul Court. Cross streets are Auntie Marie Court and Breezy Point Lane. 9134, citizen assist. 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At 2613, Riley Paul Court. 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

9134 responding to 2613 Riley Paul Core Crossroads Breezy Point Lane. Caller advised that she had been in the hospital and her blood gas to show that she possibly was exposed to CO. She was requesting her house to be checked for levels. Caller's denying any medical attention at this time.

Medic 421. 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

0: 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Full unknown status. At 301 Bartle Bend Drive. Cross streets are Mexico Road. Medic for 11 and 9640. Full unknown status. At 301 Bartle Bend Drive. Cross streets are Mexico Road. 1321.
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Medic 411 responding to 301 Marble Bend Drive, off of Mexico Road. 70-year-old male fell into his 69-year-old wife in the driveway of the residence, both unable to get up at the time. Advise if you would like us to send a second medic.

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0: 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First Capital Drive, Unit 549. Cross streets are South 2nd Street and South 3rd Street. 1330. 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

0: 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At 2840 West Clay Street, Unit 102, Cross Street, Curzonville Road, 1335.
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0: 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At 300, Mill Pond Drive. Cross streets or Highway K. Medic 131. Fall possibly dangerous. At 300, Mill Pond Drive. Cross streets or Highway K. 1345.
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2: 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Hit 243. Last yellow traffic, please repeat. 802 priority 3. 802 priority 3 on FE dispatch. 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

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Sick case. At 141, Choctaw Drive. Cross streets are Cavitite Drive. Medic 451. Sick case. At 141, Choctaw Drive. 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

0: 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Commercial alarm. Now reported false the Bureau of O'Fallon. At 1000, Landing Circle. Cross streets are Somerset Drive and Pheasant Grove Drive. 8734 and 9154. Commercial alarm. Now reported false the Bureau of O'Fallon. At 1000, Landing Circle. Cross streets are Somerset Drive and Pheasant Grove Drive. 1350.
1: Medic 451 or Cyan 141, Chalk Hall Drive. Crossing West Pierce Boulevard, coming from an 82-year-old female, is dizzy. Blood pressure is 180 over 77, and she's nauseous.
2: Okay, 9154.
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Entrapment, minor. Harvest Ridge Elementary School. At 1220, Harvest Ridge Drive. Cross streets are Prawley Lane. Medic 211, 9450, 9425, and 9406. Entrapment, minor. Harvest Ridge Elementary School. At 1220, Harvest Ridge Drive. Cross streets are Prawley Lane. 1407.

0: 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Are we going to be closer than 211?
1: Negative, it is not showing you closer than 211.
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0: 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I mean, juvenile male has his knee wedged between two playground bars. SRO is on scene at this time.
1: Medic 111 and 9114. Stroke speech problems. At 1636, Highway P. Cross Street for St. Paul Road. Medic 111.
0: Units arrived to Harvest Ridge Elementary. Units can disregard juvenile was able
1: at
0: to meet out
1: Highway P. Cross Street for St. Paul Road. 1409.

0: Monday, 411, 9114, responding to 1636 Highway P, Paul, close to St. Paul Road. 84-year-old male, forged speech, and unable to walk. Unknown with symptoms, started laughing normal. Yesterday, approximately around 2200. County Medic 211, are you clear that you can disregard?
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0: 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Fairwinds of River's Edge. 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Unit 107. Cross streets are Freedoms Road and Floyd Drive. 1413.
1: Medic 212 responding to a wind at 600 Rosas Drive, room 107. 94-year-old female complaining of dizziness and immobility. Unknown further, car was not with the patient. Advised to use the rear entrance.
0: 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Medic 311. Fall possibly dangerous. LSS at Breeze Park. At 600, Breeze Park Drive. Unit 44. Cross streets are Breeze View Lane. 1413.

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Medic 412. Fall Bravo. Stonegate. At 301. Marble Bend Drive. Cross streets are Marble Crossing Drive and Marble Crossing Drive. Medic 412. Fall Bravo. Stonegate. At 301. Marble Bend Drive. Cross streets are Marble Crossing Drive and Marble Crossing Drive. 1418.

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Medic 412 responding to 301 Marble Bend Drive, Rosa, Mexico. 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

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Highlands. At 5167, Rosemount Drive. Cross streets are Hilton Park Drive and Wolfram Road. Medic 231 and 8712. 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Highlands. At 5167, Rosemount Drive. Cross streets are Hilton Park Drive and Wolfram Road. 1445.

Medic 231, 8712, responding to 5157 Rosemount Drive, crossable from road. Coming from an 89-year-old female. No patient contact made. This came in from an alarm company. Entry information in the notes. We're also attempting contact with the patient at this time as well.

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Cross streets are West Terra Lane. 1449.

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1: 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Difficulty breathing. Clarendale of St. Peter's. At 10, Dupay Drive Unit 3206. Building L. Cross streets or Mexico Road. Medicaid 01. 9524. 9680. Difficulty breathing. Clarendale of St. Peter's. At 10, Dupay Drive. Unit 3206. Building L. Cross streets or Mexico Road. 1453.

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Cross streets are South 2nd Street and South 3rd Street. 1501.

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Fall Public Assist. 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Cross streets or Upper Bottom Road. 1516.

Medic 804 and 9214. A known EMS stands at Loop, Lake St. Louis Glen, at 107 Rue Grand Drive. Cross streets are Lake Street Lewis Boulevard. Medic 804 and 9214. A known EMS stands at Loop, Lake St. Louis Glen, at 107 Rue Grand Drive. Cross streets are Lake Street Lewis Boulevard. 1518.

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PD is also going to be responding for a 15-year-old female. State is possibly had a seizure. Unknown further. Nobody on scene knows the patient. And patient's not very cooperative or answering any questions.

9640. Traumatic injury. Lake St. Louis Glen. At 107, Rue Grand Drive. Cross streets are Lake Street Louis Boulevard. 9640. Traumatic injury. Lake St. Louis Glen. At 107, Rue Grand Drive. Cross streets are Lake Street Louis Boulevard. 1524.

2207 Rue Grande Drive. Patient's mother finally showed up on scene. We were able to get some actual information on what occurred. 13-year-old female, she fell off her bike. She has facial and arm injuries.

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0: 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At 11, Twin Hollow Court. Cross Streets of Bryan. Respond on FE Cat 61. 1538,

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Find number 11, Twin Hollow Court. This is Ralph of Bryan Road. The caller advised that there is a vehicle inside the garage that's on fire. The caller advised it was possibly out, but it was still smoking. The report is no injuries. They have evacuated.

0: guy and I, 142 on the scene, single story ranch. Here's fires out. We'll be set alpha. 942 at command.
1: Lewis and Clark Gardens at 1221 Boone's Lick Road, Unit 113A, Cross Streets or South 5th Street. Medic to 11, fall possibly dangerous. Lewis and Clark Gardens at 1221 Boone's Lick Road, Unit 113A, Cross Streets or South 5th Street. 1542.

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Fainting. Scene safety issues presence quick trip. Highway 94 and O'Fallon Road. At 5905. Highway 94. Cross streets are O'Fallon Road. Medicaid 03. Fainting. Scene safety issues presence quick trip. Highway 94 and O'Fallon Road. At 5905. Highway 94. Cross streets are O'Fallon Road. 1545.

Medic 211, responding to Lewis and Clark Gardens, 1221 Boone's Lake Road, room 113A. 83-year-old female fell out of bed, still on the floor. She has a laceration to her head. Medic 803, responding. Scene safety issues present. Quick trip, 5905 Highway 94. Patient was just released from Center Point. 47-year-old male. He felt like he was going to pass out, but it took us asking several times for symptoms for him to finally advise what was going on. PD's all first.

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1: 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Ada 3 County, is 9662 available?
0: 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Gotcha.

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Assist DNS. At 287, Highway B. Medic 121. Assist DNS. At 287, Highway B. 1601. Medic 121, 9524, and 9680. Motor vehicle accident and known injury. At 287, Highway B. Medic 121, 9524, and 9680. Motor vehicle accident and known injury. At 287, Highway B. 1601. Fainting. Scene safety issues present. Quick trip. Highway 94 and O'Fallon Road. At 5905, Highway 94. Cross streets are O'Fallon Road. 9662. Fainting. Scene safety issues present. Quick trip. Highway 94 and O'Fallon Road. At 5905, Highway 94. Cross streets are O'Fallon Road. 1602.

Yes, you're responding 287 Highway B. Boy received information for a crash detection on a 2021 black Volkswagen P1. Unknown injuries. Attempted contact with the owner. 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

Medic 221. Full unknown status. Arlington Heights. At 1225, Yorktown Drive. Cross streets are Pox Hill Road. Medic 221. Full unknown status. Arlington Heights. At 1225, Yorktown Drive. Cross streets are Cox Hill Road. 1609.

Sunday 221 responding to 1225 York Town Drive, Clark, Clark Hill. Unknown age male fell with unknown injuries. 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

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At 611, Wyatt Court. Cross streets are Time Ridge. Medic 242. 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At 611, Wyatt Court. Cross streets are Time Ridge. 1616.

0: 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Excuse me, go ahead and contact fire for listening, please.
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Arlington Heights. At 1225, Yorktown Drive. Cross streets are Cox Hill Road. 9564. Full unknown status. Arlington Heights. At 1225, Yorktown Drive. Cross streets are Cox Hill Road. 1619.

Medic 131 and 9114. A known EMF stance that moved. Woodlawn. At 245, Kildare Court. Cross streets or South Main Street. Medic 131 and 9114. A known EMF stance that moved. Woodlawn. At 245, Kildare Court. Cross streets or South Main Street. 1620. 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

Units are signing Kildare Court. You are clear to disregard for PD. 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You can disregard for PD. Running Bear Creek Golf Club, 158 Bear Creek Drive in the parking lot. 63-year-old male, single seizure, bleeding from the mouth. Patient still unconscious, not

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1: You're wanting PD for the lift assist, isn't that it?
0: County 64, it says forcible entry is required.
1: Negative, that's not the call you're attached to. 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The medic 221 is on scene requesting a response for a lift assist. They're already out with the patient.
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2: 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Stroke Charlie. Walmart, Wentzville. At 1971, Wentzville Parkway. Cross streets are West Pierce Boulevard. 9815 and Medicare 11. Stroke Charlie. Walmart, Wentzville. At 1971, Wentzville Parkway.
1: 9114, just be advised you were cleared to disregard. 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
1: 242, status clear for 83. Miami United 451. 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

X-Men is 411-98-15, responding on Walmart in 1971, Westville Parkway. It's going to be for male subjects, approximately in his 40s, looking in the hardware aisles, ruling and answering questions, disoriented, PD filter responding.

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0: Kenny, we're in the driving range parking lot, and there's nobody here claiming to have called 911.

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1: County 34 is on scene. We're right past the driving range on the cart path.
0: Right past the driving range on the cart path.

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2: 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On the urgent Bear Creek Golf Club. 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
1: 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Cross streets are San Juan Drive and Rio Vista Drive. Medic 211, 9425, and 9620. Chest pain with difficulty breathing. At 1735, South 5th Street. Cross streets are San Juan Drive and Rio Vista Drive. 1636,

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Motor vehicle accident and known injury. At I-70 West and TR Hughes Boulevard North. Medic 132, 9514, 9524, 9506, and 9610. Motor vehicle accident and known injury. At I-70 West and TR Hughes Boulevard North. 1702.

0: Genesis is finding I-70 westbound in TR Hughes.
1: I'm sorry.
0: It's going to be just before TR Hughes, the east of TR Hughes westbound lanes. It's going to be two or three vehicles blocking lanes 1 and 2. Unknown injuries.

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1: 5 Drive. Cross streets are Lake Street, Lewis Boulevard. 9844 and Medic 431. Sick case with difficulty breathing. At 330, Minor Drive. Cross streets are Lake Street, Lewis Boulevard. 1708.

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1: That's fair. Two priority threes. 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
1: 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Amazon, team victory, she's present. Okay, Amcare 113. 34 year old female, mental health crisis. Unknown to violence. 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
0: 1721. 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

Medic 131 and 9134. Chest pain, abnormal breathing. At Highway K and Clear Creek Drive. Medic 131 and 9134. Chest pain, abnormal breathing. At Highway K and Clear Creek Drive. 1722.

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0: 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Motor vehicle accident and known injury. At I-70 West and TR Hughes Boulevard North. Medic 132. Motor vehicle accident and known injury. At I-70 West and TR Hughes Boulevard North. 1724.
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1: 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Medic 431, you did not come across. Please repeat.
0: 431 is around St. Joe's West.
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0: County from 431.
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Cross streets are South Master Street and Canal Street. 9440. Electrical hazard. Newtown at St. Charles. At 3623 Arpin Street. Cross streets are South Master Street and Canal Street. 1737.

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Medic 241. Not choking now. Clarendale of St. Peter's. At 10, Dupree Drive, Unit 1011. Building Mem Care. Cross streets are Mexico Road and Belmy Drive. Medic 241. Not choking now. Clarendale of St. Peter's. At 10, Dupree Drive. Unit 1011. Building Mem Care. Cross streets are Mexico Road and Belmy Drive. 1744.

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She is conscious and alert.

Medic 351. Changing. At 303, Falcon Hill Drive. Cross streets are Winghaven Boulevard. Medic 351. Changing. At 303, Falcon Hill Drive. Cross streets are Winghaven Boulevard. 1747. Medic 412. Evaluation. Total access urgent care. Wentzville. At 1890, Wentzville Parkway Unit 10. Cross streets are William Deerberg Drive and West Pierce Boulevard. Medic 412. Evaluation. Total access urgent care. Wentzville. At 1890, Wentzville Parkway. Unit 10. Cross streets are William Deerberg Drive and West Pierce Boulevard. 1748.

Not a 351. I'm E630 responding 303 Falcon Hill Drive for an 86-year-old male. Dizziness with a fall, patient has a cardiac history, and has had multiple falls in the last few weeks.

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1: 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Is the main entrance for room 10. 89-year-old female. With infected cat bites to her forearm and upper leg.

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0: 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A Chevy Malibu, license plate ND7CIL. They're actively drinking and driving on eastbound Highway 70 and all over the road.
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0: 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Difficulty breathing not alert. 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At 2150 West Randolph Street, Unit 216. Cross streets are 94.17 and 94.10. Difficulty breathing not alert. Windsor Estates. At 2150 West Randolph Street. Unit 216. Cross streets are 1758.
1: 412 South Clear 43. 412 South Clear 43.

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U 106, 2150 West Randolph, supposed to be room 216. Calling on your husband, the 61-year-old female that aspirated earlier, made by staff, is not helping. She's on oxygen due to difficulty breathing. Her stats are 84 at this time. She's a hospice patient with a feeding tube. There's a hospital request in your notes. We did speak with staff, and they were hesitant to assist. County Medic 431, confirming your interview. 431 service.

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A 69-year-old female, stripped on a patio with a head injury, bleeding to being controlled. She'll be located on the back patio.

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1: 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He's out on 70, approaching Bryan Road at a high rate of speed. It's a Honda Civic, black Honda Civic.
0: Driver, 70 eastbound, approaching Bryan. Do you see a license plate on it?
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3: 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Medic 231, 9620, and 8724. 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

Mitchell Sonic 902, care of Chill Drive. There was a hospice nurse on scene with an 88-year-old male. He fell at 1345 with a head injury, possible rib fracture, difficulty breathing, nurses hearing crackles in his lungs. Reported as conscious, not alert. He's an Alzheimer's patient on hospice. They're requesting no lights and sirens due to him being agitated. No obvious scene safety. He is not combative.

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Cross Street Thermic Clay Road. Medic 311, 8744, and 9610. 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Cross Street Thermic Clay Road. 1846.

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Cross streets are South 2nd Street and South 3rd Street. Medicaid 06 and 9664, ETCD transfer, St. Joseph, St. Charles, at 300, First Capital Drive, Unit ER 24. Cross streets are South 2nd Street and South 3rd Street. 1848.

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0: 17 delayed.

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Chest pain. Police on scene advised to proceed St. Peter's Police Department. At 10:20, Grand Teton Drive Unit Jail. Cross streets are El Dorado Drive and Grand Teton Drive. Medic 121. Chest pain. Police on scene advised to proceed St. Peter's Police Department. At 10:20, Grand Teton Drive. Unit Jail. Cross streets are El Dorado Drive and Grand Teton Drive. 1852.

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Cross streets are South 2nd Street and South 3rd Street. 1857.

0: 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Chest pain with difficulty breathing. Legends Point. At 151, Noah's Mill Drive. Cross streets are Somers Road. 98.44, Medic 431, and 96.40. Chest pain with difficulty breathing. Legends Point. At 151, Noah's Mill Drive. Cross streets are Somers Road. 1900.
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